wake up and face the consequences. What do you need? I'm asking you a question. Every one of you, without exception, what do you need? I can't hear you. I mean, do you even know how to spell it?

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1: 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I miss all of y'all. Hey. 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I can't.

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1: 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And when it would rain, they were beautiful, the most beautiful skies, as a matter of fact.

I wanna watch some Carpenter with you and eat a pizza during the movie too. Ooh, I wanna see you sweat and hear you fart and treasure each and every fart very close to my heart. Or maybe we should watch some

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card, debit cards, I need cash money. So back up, I need space now. I need you to slow down, it's not a race now. I can't really hear what you gotta say now.

0: 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Sunday Night Cream. Cream. Cream. Jazz. Chill out. Soul. Groove. Funk. To je Sunday Night Cream. Cream. Cream na Express FM.
1: 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Hi everybody. And how are you today?
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0: 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Chill out. Soul. 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

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The love you carry, the light you transmit, is not always welcomed by those still bargaining with their own reflection. 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Yes, you will be disappointed, but disappointed.

Check, check, 1, 2, 1, 2, check. 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